Attention. This DJ is about to take you on a ride through the decades of music. Be prepared for something new. Something special. Something remarkable. It's time to welcome your host.

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2: 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He's the one that stole my pocket.
1: I ain't never stole none in my life.
2: Yes,
1: you don't even know. Hold on. What's your name, boy?
3: My name is Busy B, sir.
1: Busy who?
3: Yeah, Busy B.
1: Boy, you gonna be buzzing in jail.
3: I ain't never stole no pocketbook.
4: Yes, man, Missy, I thief the pocketbook line time.
1: I ain't never seen nothing. You Jamaican faggot.
3: They got a pocketbook right there.
1: I ain't never stole nothing. 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

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Let all men of goodwill stay in the fields they have to till.

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His praise shall continually be in my mouth. 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

0: 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This is your number one radio station.
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